another generation. Be another generation. Be another generation.

we call it the only kind of music. The mix. 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We call it the only kind of music. Soul. Closer and closer.

Our challenges may be new. The instruments with which we meet them may be new. But those values upon which our success depends, honesty and hard work, courage and fair play, tolerance and curiosity, loyalty and patriotism, these things are old. These things are true. They have been the quiet force of progress throughout our history.

0: Collapse is a commencer transformative day. If you have multiple personalities, press 2, 3, 4, and 5. If you're paranoid, stay on the line and we'll trace your call.
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0: Never heard. 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Evil dies out. Who killed Jesus?
1: All the people that were around there. They're dead, they're gone.
0: Christ says,
1: goodness by its nature is everlasting. Evil dies out. Goodness continues to live. The more evil grows, the nearer it is to

Another thing to hear from the TK421. 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You just give a listen, tell what you think, okay?

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1: I don't really know if I need all that bass.
2: Oh, I think you need all that bass.

See, this is high five, okay? High fidelity. You know what that means? That means this is the highest quality fidelity. High five. Those are two very important things to have in stereo. Still a little uncertain, aren't you? Yeah. You know what you need? You need a test drive. That's what you need. You need a test drive. I mean, it's one thing to hear it from Buck's mouth. It's another thing to hear it from the TK-421. So let me just pop in there.

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And I wish I could find red.

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perception and the human brain. Part of the survival value of pain is its association with learning centers in the brain. The brain circuitry associated with nociceptive and neuropathic pain involves areas considered to be essential in emotional learning, memory, and reward. The insula and anterior cingulate, together with the thalamus and basal ganglion, are most consistently activated in acute pain. The brain stem and the descending pain modulatory system also

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Who do you want me to be? I could be this, I could be that. I could be him, I could be her. I could be a he, I could be a she. I could be anything. I could be this, I could be that. I could be him, I could be her. I could be a he, I could be a she. I could be anything. You want

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0: Why are you?

Warning. Self-destruct is armed. Detonation will occur on the next turn. Launch authorization received. Countdown sequence initiated.

I don't leave no stress. That's the kind of stuff that makes a mess. Breaking me down and taking me to the test. Keeping a brother from giving my best. Gotta chill, gotta chill, gotta chill. Before I cannot feel anything that's going down. Turning my head around and around.